0: And all the baby said, "Can we say horse power?
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1: Na Na Uya
0: Ko Eti The First
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0: Nipa kwa kwa
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0: obey we are first hey sister 5 now
1: to
0: then we call now we do
1: need to show this so
0: it is white man black man red man never dey do gas
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0: 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Michelle Kelly. Satun ho de. John Nancy.
1: 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African black man.
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0: 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I then am one pie, say, we have a boom. So, let me go, dear, says, me go up. Insure a riabono, a riamono, and yadi a mimico cool number one. A rababo, Michelle, I don't know what he is. John Nancy,
1: speaking, Avrick the black man.
0: Hallelujah,
1: amen.
0: Bruni at Peter, and I say, obey your phone, obey your car, obey your watch, obey your plane, why you trip.
1: Fraud.
0: Nothing can answer. I'm bomb with the bin money. Nobody is in the film. So now, call I think it was Sabo say, add a number account. I mean, come out here and Funko Joe and NSA. Or mobile and Fasano. I guess one day, Baba Minimas, and I'm a fool. Evangelist, Tawafan Kosobi. And I say, wow, we are no, and we here. And it's a big. Now, yeah, just say. Hallelujah,
1: amen.
0: You better say no mask. You have to say a cotton,
1: no good, but I can
0: guess. Said you have taught you, Sammy, I don't
1: know. I just
0: I was a toko, pick a toko, spam an eye call. I could be super cool, some anymore, or because I know a mask. You have to say a cotton,
1: no good, but I can guess.
0: Said you have taught you, Sammy, I don't
1: know. I just
0: I was a toko, pick a toko, spam an eye call. I could be super cool, some anymore, or because I need to be tedious. Where are you? Well, it's a better from the room. Some more ground.
1: Amen.
0: It is our shot. The Genesis 27. We've been in the contemplating that. I'm a brother. Oh, man, you
1: amen.
0: Now 34 to 40. No, 34 to 40.
1: John 27 verse 34 to 40.
0: Ah, young guy.
1: That's what thing I do as some no.
0: That's what thing that we suit here. No, quite. We didn't come that. Show no shira. And then.
1: I know this week
0: I don't know what
1: I'm so. I don't say.

0: 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and on the Isaac be free mu Jacob I want to atwa so abe pim David so ah yes you free mu ye de ade Isaac munira oba papa bi eno ma bi a wo ye ye nti kosia wo ba bi ti se Genesis chapter 39 verse 7 o 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
1: Hallelujah. 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Ubi na kwaini ye. Amen. Yes. Yes. Yes. Yes. Yes. Yes. Yes. Yes. Yes. Yes. Yes. Yes. Yes. Yes. Yes. Yes. Yes. Yes. Yes. Yes. Yes. Yes. Yes. Yes. Yes. Yes. Yes. Yes. Yes. Yes. Yes. Yes. Yes. Yes. Yes. Yes. Yes. Yes. Yes. Yes. Yes. Yes. Yes. Yes. Yes. Yes. Yes. Yes. Yes. Yes. Yes. Yes. Yes. Yes. Yes. Yes. Yes. Yes. Yes. Yes. Yes. Yes. Yes. Yes. Yes. Yes. Yes. Yes. Yes. Yes. Yes. Yes. Yes. Yes. Yes. Yes. Yes. Yes. Yes. Yes. Yes. Yes. Yes. Yes. Yes. Yes. Yes. Yes. Yes. Yes. Yes. Yes. Yes. Yes. Yes.

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1: Amen.
0: Wo ye headmaster. And pay for one or more administrator for me soon.
1: Oh,
0: I'm a fan. Imagine more. I'm a normal deba. You ever see we might not be 2 and 4 castle. Young and 300, young man red. Daddy and Yakasi, family and Fabian and Toma. Yes, you can go. Oh, no, no. It's right. Oh, she buy. Tell you about. 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And yes, 4:13:20. 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
2: tie ho so
0: so mami bible ne kan word
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0: so say dey na isalia
2: to asase bi
0: okoto asase bi
2: o tell dey
0: say we yes tie dey bi
2: o decision
0: and na bible say na na yere say dey ade
2: onim
0: onim
2: na for bi bible pass for na
0: o di to asase no
2: o di efa bi
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0: 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It is an quadanation for Dana. Now a snippet in the paper be over. What I would do. Says what
1: I could be.
0: Pa, but I'm going to be 15 to 17.
1: I can't put the Nippon could be edited.
0: Say, dear pa, you were the Namako. Or see what young Copper, you were Nippa. What
1: would
0: you do? 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
1: Twasso, the Rodin Uncle Pon share when Nippon said,
0: he said, okay, Rabbit. Adam in Yanya born and no Yakupon man and Juma and a Sadia. It's a Juma Dika, yes. And I'm to Nimudo. Now, why no, no, my may wanna a son is a kind, a different I am now or deba. No, Adam Bonino, and no Dika, the Adrian in some. Say what I'm going to say.
1: Yes.
0: But you say, I know, but you say, Bob Bonnie. I can't hear what I say. Your father couldn't get any friend. So I'm negative, possible, and you're not to me. Negative, no, to me, to my father, but I can hear any positive. I have a lot of putting in our tomb to send you a canary day. I was saying.

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era from you why you be mera was baby baby my show to my near why you be yamo era from you why you be mera was baby my show to my near down. 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

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little bit of a little bit of a little bit of a little bit of a little bit of a little bit of a little bit of a little bit of a little bit of a little bit of a little bit of a little bit of a little bit of a little bit of a little bit of a little bit of a little bit of a little bit of a little bit of a little bit of a little bit of a little bit of a little bit of a little bit of a little bit of a little bit of a little bit of a little bit of a little bit of a little bit of a little bit of a little bit of a little bit of a little bit of a little bit of a little bit of a little bit of a little 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little

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Ha, a year ba. What the leaf from the cross was some pride. Oh, yes, will be able to crabby. Hey, my take it, my action. I tell you, na my journey to war, Captain Bobo. Here we are, different problems, and then Naya. What is a sin? What an incident? And every far way. Or co, you have to play movie, find the body of blessing. We got as you wish. Oh, my token, I had a movie. Not a maway. Bless what you see. And I was sure we'll be a subject because I'm Professor Dubois. And all my quack. You know him. And I know first in the from your sofa. My trust in my steady Bible say, but that's not so far. And we're ready. All for one inch. All the four. Michelle say, I know your more. School band walk up. Never, I don't know what you're about. I didn't be with any more. I see Nipper, oh, two, none of them, Pow. You would have finished you know, now I'm much of a bum. It was another. No, she's a fofro. I was no show runs that you see the rather man. And take it. You'll be doing a mystery. Here, let's tell you, Messiah, I catch her on. Bishop Bloody, I see in eye and idea. A Christian was a kind of buff or mighty blim. Son of Dabon Nasso. Paul catcher Timothy was in a bash or mighty blim, so ye. Now crown mighty blim walk or not. Nanya Shaswana could get your compano, and now blunt him and I'm a bock or say, show a blunt him with ye. And you want to know the intimate morning, Lyodia. Then I'm better than this. Next Sunday, Mano, and D. One Tamuro, Sakawa, Nana Wachadi, yes, I'm no Yakopa or Batuo. And you would ya, over two said the ho, and send your message to you and the son of a said Jawako, and it to Bob so ho, your artist or Manfreni. No one must show be now what's about just yet, but you're good at that. I'm Sana Sumura. 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Hey, oso, look, uwe, she, popu kula wada. Young boy, says that 24 to 20 years. Ten important because I was so open. You didn't fear better so. So, a miniature, we need to show first. We need to, we know last year.

0: zelo no pa na yanko te e ba bi e se sa bo so de abi one we in bo ko yanko e so na yin na ten number ya bo so so re no e se yin so ya bu e mi sa ko mi wa na so ma so tende e ma bu onye 51 e ma east oh meet na ma ba wa si shege urade
1: amen
0: etu ko Isaiah chapter 41 And my more question, can not this know what? You can understand, I know. Okay, but that will be a snire.
2: No, Baba, I am.
0: Or son, Baba, I feel yes, sir.
2: Well,
0: we're great. Baba, not watching Babu, the giant.
2: I said,
0: or see. Yaman Mohu 7 times, ni yano, mebwa.
1: Yes.
0: Old Testament. Ye chikron fwa. I don't know where no se TV ya. TV the same TV na Yamanu koto says be come back on home and yes 7. Ni a jano. But you will be a wabu jamaya. Ni a dini good jam shino. O see. So be papa a shofu.
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0: kobo jamaya.
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0: special bia na sa wudi ya yofo ba de abu abu isa ka ni se bema edi kan ye precision worship because we all know for women nya me somo so fa bro one meter from come in sem ya wudi bema praise the lord for ni no so skit water said okwa ana ni what do no simu to one money say me urade o beti bra bra bra one money say me urade lord ni say be ku ya urade shek what if I told you that no you remove play all those no find no match is god this is baba shamare camera for let us go are you your yes what say go down so go down for you I want you let the finger isn't all just you so about a fashion I want your call
1: God.
2: Amen.
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0: Amen.
1: Amen.
0: Amen.
1: Amen. Amen.
0: Amen.
1: Amen.
0: So now what's some of
1: so I be shit
0: Christ Jesus e dimunti
1: na manka e make say
2: ase and pema na yina ye bum sabina ya nya pasem bio ene chama e ba won che awale osem na ya be che ya awale esua ni bibere ene kwa kwa prom o ha won am se no e akwa kese ni e be shop ni e bishop bwanum na awar she ye kwa ye faswa ye friend ye ni nyina abom tik ba ko na ene awa kwa kwa ya de se and no big crowd, baby, if you are. So for say, Bomotana, I call like a senior bishop near Bishop. Bahanum, I want to say your cry and fast way of friend, the ending in our boom of tobacco. Now, and then I want to say, and no big crowd, baby, if you are. So for say, Bomotana, so put me a red and car, and when you come at your Walina tomb. Dear Kaino, your barber shall you be saying, I'm an awa dear. Now, for him, I will say, that your bar, what you fear. Just away the Sunday, and now ever say, oh, am I? Then be a mechanic with true challenge. I'm a babblest. Oh, my God, I want to guess. But what you mean, Reverend Tenea, dear, dear to me, say, me profession by Bible. A soft one, am I? And I also say, okay, about what you feel we are. I just saw the cross, saw them, yes, Rasso, and Sana, Awadiano, Yankopa, dear to me. Yeah, may pet will be a bit to my mom quotation by Copa or Bible. That's what you're saying by Copa, my major preaching. And that I'm a nipper prayer at the swamp. What to a lay down there, then do not. And that a Jamaican I'm like an amaba womo. Oh, because as you see, I see, I see, you know, okay, the problem not a sneak. I had your point is the ball. She's our dear woman. Said the abaya bear may be able to me a wally. And that was sure. I saw for not jay, I didn't know. I said, I want to keep him. After chapter 1, Uncle Genesis 4, 1 to 4. I was on the map.
3: 24 4 no
2: Isaac, so as to now, upon a boy Adam. Ain't he? Oba Adam, you know, only a couple of no copper or bar, and then the
3: idea. A blend Adam.
2: It is our funny idea, and you do so. 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
1: 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Abraham so to aswa. Na verse 20.
0: 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O jeno.
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1: 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Me kwa kwa ko ye problem. I'm like about to me. And the one dia wi a. Se o dem ko ba. Anya. 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Na unya the blame premier preaching. Ko Exodus 22 no. 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Ye hwe ko ba me.
0: Ah,
1: oh see, so people that are about the end of the day. No, Naja Empress, so
0: or the manual,
1: so then the Banabama,
0: Uncle
1: Saloya,
0: Amen.
1: Etty, Aya, and Melanumpo. Fitting an abless of a drum was his abless in Nano. No, Yakopo Shamla, Emma, and Nanya Jack, and the Mawa, dear. And the third to me, no, I suffer not Jeffrey, and Nanya Jansom.
0: Yes.
1: Check out what is in
0: the Amen.
1: And now, why about what I see, I know the encounter cry. And here at the beginning, I found out to Kwasi Aka was your mouth. And I'm not going to call baby fear now. Quiet on what I got that. I said, yes, I want to meet you here for me. Hello, German. Chapter 20, verse 16. You're all for 28 now. I can't
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0: I don't want it. I will be to be fun. You go fun. To buy a boy. I will be a boy. Apeja hallelujah
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1: e no ni pe bi
0: anyade
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1: e
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1: amen
0: 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Who saw your belly or shady? What was ya? Better my whip. Never go back here. But this son, Cabas, waited Yakakawi. 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A many pep della. Who are you? Who are president too? Who are about what would be good to you say? A mob, Biala Yadi, and the team, so as well.
1: Was it?
0: Ah.
1: I'm not saying.
0: Utume opa utume ya diade efa wadi because o si yan fa from so nche e so se diade
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0: 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I was for. 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